0: Thank you.
1: Yeah.
2: And a little more blue.
1: Oh, people, I done got right.
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thank you very much for coming out to see Coldplay after all this time, and all the other bands as well. It's incredibly gratifying for us that we've been away for so long, and some of us have grown our hair and some of us have cut our hair, but still, all you guys came out to see us. And

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0: 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I should like to help everyone if possible. 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We all want to help one another. Human beings are like that. We want to live by each other's happiness, not by each other's misery. We don't want to hate or despise one another.

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1: 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It's a blessing.

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Percussion, another London girl. She's amazing. Charisse Osei.

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I say you look so fine that I really want to make you mine. 4, 5, 6, come on and get your kicks. Now you don't need

each and every individual. Like I sounded different from Farley, and Farley sounded different from Chippy, and Chippy sounded different from Steve Hurley, and Steve Hurley sounded different from Larry Heard, and Larry Heard sounded different from Jamie Principal.

up and back. Up and back. Up and back. Up and back. 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Up and back. Up and back. Young and free. Old and bent.